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0: On the night you're falling all to pieces, you can bring your lonely heart to Jesus. What if I told you that I believe it?
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0: just want to encourage you in the season that you're in right now. God may be preparing you for something even greater, something that you cannot imagine. You know, Galatians 6:9 says, let us not become weary in doing good. So keep going, keep praying, keep trusting God. Here's Megan Woods with The Truth on K-Love.
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0: It's kind of a big deal that artists trust us to play their song first on K-Love. That was John Reddick, Holding On. I'm Monica, and that is why we are very excited for you to listen all day tomorrow for another K-Love First with Mercy Me. You are going to hear Mercy Me's new song, Wake Up Sleeper, at the top of every hour, starting with the K-Love Morning Show. It is another K-Love First. It is going to be your next favorite song.
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1: Oh, boy.
0: The stuff you see online, when it finally comes to your house, not always what you expect, huh, Allie?
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0: What came to Allie next on K-Love?

0: Busy doing life? Hands full? Just say, play K-Love. Your smart speaker does the rest.
1: K-Love. I've never seen a morning. The sun forgot to rise. In every single detail, you're faithful every time.

0: 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What if I told you that I believe it?
1: Positive, encouraging K-Love.

0: does something great and you're happy for them. But sometimes, just sometimes, another feeling creeps in that you're not so proud of. What happened to my husband? Coming up on K-Love.
1: Big

0: Man, take these songs filled with the hope of Jesus into Walmart, into the grocery store, into the gym, wherever you go when you download the K-Love app. And yes, you got K-Love, but also you got K-Love Eras.
1: Come on.
0: K-Love Pop. Even little K-Love Christmas in August.
1: Come on. And when you're there, you can also leave a prayer request. Just hit that

0: As a parent, you do a lot to get your kids ready to go back to school, but there is one thing that is the most important thing you'll do as you send them back. I'm Scott, and I'll share that with you next.
1: The liar's whispering again, and lately it's been sounding like the truth.

You ever pause just a minute to think about how incredible prayer is? To think that we have the ability to go to the very throne of God, the creator of the universe, and ask for his help is pretty incredible. And then to think that he hears our prayers and then answers them, even more amazing. I'm Scott. I'm so glad you're listening to Caleb. One of the things that has been a passion for me as our kids and our teachers and staffs head back to school is to pray over them, to pray

0: We've been keeping a secret.
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0: I was cheating, and I was pretty good at hiding it from the people around me, but I knew that God knew. And the shame of that, the embarrassment, the guilt, I didn't want to feel any of it. So I just started numbing that with alcohol. And what started as a little numbing eventually required a lot of numbing. Maybe you know exactly what I am talking about. I'm Lori with you here at K-Love. Maybe it's not alcohol. Maybe it's something completely different. But you're exhausted from managing the lies, right? You're suffocating under what people you love, what they don't know. And whatever you're using to make yourself not feel it anymore, eventually it's not going to be strong enough. And I wish I could just reach through this radio right now and take you by the hand and pull you out of there. I can't. But I know someone who can. Because I remember the day everything in my life came into the light. I walked out of a hotel that day and I remember feeling like I had been underwater and I was fighting and kicking and I was desperate to get to the surface. And suddenly I could breathe. And everything wasn't fixed. I think this is important to say. Everything wasn't fixed. There were consequences to my action. There was pain. But the secrets weren't mine to carry anymore. And if you're underwater today, I just need you to know this. God's love for you has not changed. Forgiveness is not waiting for the cleaned up version of you. And the God who already knows what you're hiding isn't standing over the water waiting to condemn you. Just this morning, I was reading in John 3:17, where it says, "For God did not send his son into the world to condemn the world, but in order that the world," that's you, that's me, "but in order for us to be saved through him." That's the good news that we have to share with you today. He is reaching his hand to you. Grab it. Come into the light. You can breathe again.
1: We've been keeping a secret.
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1: 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We think it was worth the wait.
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3: 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The Bible instructs us to love him with all of our heart, soul, and mind. 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Because he deserves nothing less. 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
4: You
5: God saved my life. 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This allowed me to witness to other people. You make a huge impact. You know, I'm just riding down the road just praising God.
6: 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Positive, encouraging K-Love. Let's get you back to the music that lifts you higher.

0: reason that you can't love me like I am.
1: And even when I can't, you still love me as I am.
0: Yeah, I don't know how you do it, and I know I've put you through it.

0: Last night, when I sat down with that very last piece of the Brazilian pot pie, I realized, oh, this is it. This is the thing that I have been wanting for 2 years. I'm Lori, here with you at K-Love. If you have been wanting something, waiting for something for years, months, you understand it. For me, it's community in my neighborhood. And when I moved in 2 years ago, I had this idea of what I wanted my neighborhood, what I wanted the community to be. I wanted to know my neighbors. I wanted us to have each other's phone numbers. I wanted the kind of neighborhood where somebody needs something and you text, where food shows up at your door, where you're not just waving at each other, or you're both just dragging your garbage cans to the curb. And I tried, y'all, I tried like a good 90s baby, you know? I made cookies, I put my name and number on them, I introduced myself, I invited people over. And I gotta say, for 2 years, not much has happened. Nobody was mean, it just wasn't the little community that I had pictured in my head. And then, lately, guys, these tiny little things that have started happening. When my neighbor was out of town and she texted me, would you pull my garbage can to the curb? Ma'am, say less. Of course I would. You can't even understand or appreciate how proud I was to be the carer of her trash. Because that means that we're not just people sitting door to door. We're actually neighbors. And last night, when I sat down with this very last piece of Brazilian pot pie that she had brought to my house as her way of saying thank you, I realized, oh, this is it. This is the thing that I've wanted. It didn't arrive with a big block party and somebody announcing, congratulations, Laura, you have achieved community. Ah, it was cookies. It was names, the numbers and conversations. And then somebody entrusting me with their garbage cans. And then, whoo, a Brazilian pot pie. Community got built one weirdly slow brick at a time. So I guess I share this with you today. Maybe there's something that you've been building that feels kind of painfully slow right now. Maybe don't only look for that big moment when you can finally say, there, we made it. I don't know. Look for the pot pie.
1: Sunshine, open road, full tank.
2: Let's go.
1: There's only one thing missing.
3: K-Love. I'm just grateful that I got to wake up today.
1: There it is.
2: There it is.
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1: Some songs just sound better this time of year.

things that are happening inside our houses that nobody in our family can explain. Things just disappear. Things move. Everybody denies involvement. We are opening the case files next on the K-Love Afternoon Show. There was

0: So you're telling me that one woman who felt backed into a corner, paralyzed with fear and uncertainty, one singular word helped release her? She was loosey-goosey?
1: Sounds like some power in three letters.
0: It was a powerful word, and maybe somebody today needs to hear this word. I'm Lori with Styx for the K-Love Afternoon Show. The word is yet. Yet. Three stinking letters. Here's the picture that I have. Years ago, I was with this group of people, and we were doing some exercises about how to help people move forward, kind of a coaching class.
1: Okay.
0: And this one woman, she goes, "Nobody else volunteer. I'm taking the spot." So we're like, "Oh, great. Okay." So she goes up to the front, and she put the situation out in front of everybody. Recent empty nester. Her husband was becoming increasingly handicapped, and she had a lot on her plate. And so the coach was just asking, "Well, what do you need to do about this? And what solution do you need to find? And where are you going to find the money?" And she only could respond with, "I don't know. I don't know. I don't know." And you could just physically see her getting kind of locked up, getting stressed, and the tears were spilling out of her face. And he goes, "Hey, I'm just going to stop you real quick." And he goes, "Can I just tell you to add one word to the end of that sentence?" And she was just desperate for anything. She's like, "Yeah, okay." And he goes, "Just say the word yet." And she's computing what to say, like, "So every time I say, I don't know yet." Yes. And he goes, "Exactly." And then he entered back in. "Who do you need to talk to?" And she went right back to that paralyzed, panicked person. She goes, "I don't know yet." And then the next question would come, "I don't know yet. I don't know yet. I don't know yet." And I'm not sure if you can even hear the difference in that, but there is something today where we stand. You might know what's not, you may not know what's around the corner.
1: Yeah.
0: God does. You may not have all the answers today. God has them in his good timing and in his good way. And so today, if that breathes a little bit of life to all of the I don't knows that you are sitting with, you don't know yet. He does.
2: 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I'm Mandy, and I've yet to create a will. And I'm still young at heart, and it's just been something that I've always said I'd get around to, but I haven't. So if you're in that same spot, would you join me? And before you do, two very important things. First, it's National Make-A-Will Month, so this is actually perfect timing, and there's a free resource at klove.com where you can make a will. 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
3: 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You're listening to my new song, Revival, on K-Love. Revival, it's burning in me, shaking the ground beneath my feet. I was actually scrolling through Instagram. I saw all these people saying, "Revival is happening now. There's sold-out stadiums everywhere." But really, revival, it starts with us. It starts with our heart, saying, "God, I want to walk in holiness," and truly stepping out in that. Revival begins with our heart. So check your heart and say, "God, what do you want to do with me so I can walk in the fullness of who you are?"
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5: 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And that was amazing to me.
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